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1: Just like that, it's time to play the game again, baby. Yeah. Are you smarter than Nicasio? It's everyone's favorite game because everybody wins, but you have to play the game. So listen carefully. This is going to be your question today.
2: 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Is it A, Jennifer Lopez, B, Becky G, or C, Cardi B?
1: Leslie is on the line. She's got her daughter in the car. Her husband's in the car. Dang. She's got a whole team. They're ready to play. And we will next on Tino Cucino Radio. Hang out. Dude.

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0: Man, it's just an expensive world that we're living in now. Everything costs so much money. So came across this list, thought I'd share it with you for all my couples out there. Date night ideas that won't cost you a penny. Ooh. Now, I want you to tell me if this is actually something you would do or not. We'll start with Serena. A cooking showdown where you use only whatever is already in your kitchen. You set a timer, you make your best dish, and then you taste each other's creations.
1: Oh, man, if we're just using what's in the house, it's going to be like mac and cheese and top ramen. I have to go grocery shopping.
2: God, Serena.
1: I need to go grocery shopping.
0: You're a mom. Serena, it's you, your husband, and your two children. And all you have in your fridge right now is ramen and what?
2: Mac and cheese.
1: Yes, I have grapes and strawberries, too.
3: If you don't get groceries or clean.
1: I do clean.
3: What do you do?
1: I do clean.
3: She takes care of the kids.
1: You act like you live in my house.
3: I don't want to. I'd starve.
1: I know. You're already doing it.
0: Okay. Number two, let one color plan your date. So basically, you would pick one random color and then build the entire date around it. You wear it, you eat foods that match it, you visit places connected to it, and you even make a playlist that fits. Nicasio, what are your thoughts?
4: No, I'm not doing this. And you're for sure not doing this if you have kids. Let's just go smash.
2: Tonight's date is red.
1: That's a fun idea. It's something different.
0: Oh, you guys got to dress in red. Then you got to get red food. So maybe a red velvet cake. And
3: that costs money. This is supposed to be without spending money.
0: I guess that's true.
3: Yeah. See?
5: But Matt, you ain't trying to do nothing.
0: Okay, what about this? What about this?
3: Right.
0: Each of you take turns wearing a blindfold while your partner gives you mystery foods, objects, smells, or textures to identify, and then you switch roles and see who gets the most right. If you do this right, this could turn kind of sexy, too.
1: I feel like this sounds fun, too, and it's like, I don't know, I trust my partner, so even if I'm blindfolded, I don't feel like he's going to, like,
2: if you were dating Nicasio, would you do this, Serena?
1: No.
2: Yeah, exactly.
0: Nicasio, what about a photo hunt? You make a list of random things to spot outside, like matching outfits or strange sign, unusual car, and then you try and photograph as many as you can, and then you compare photos with your partner.
4: Maybe. That's something I do with my son, though. Not with my girl.
2: What would you do with your girl?
4: I don't know. Just go
1: something
4: out,
1: nice.
4: Just go out to eat. Just go out to eat. And then...
0: No, but it's supposed to be free.
4: Oh, free?
0: He's looking down and laughing right now.
3: That's what she does.
4: Aww.
6: Coming up next.
0: Celebrity gossip. We're spilling the tea, baby, on what today?
1: Bruno Mars is once again reminding Jermaine Dupri he could have had him.
0: That's going to be crazy. You always think about that. Like artists that, like, or like producers that could have signed artists and they overlooked them. You know what I mean? Especially when you're that big. It's kind of dope.

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3: Yeah, that's pretty old.
4: 26.
3: 26?
4: 26, surely.
3: Stand by that?
4: I stand by that.
5: If your age starts with a 3, go invest in a 401k, bro.
6: If you're young and turn in the heart, it doesn't really matter.
7: I'm going to say like 38.
8: You, it's never too old.
7: Never too old?
8: I'm 101 and I'm still going out. They gonna love me. They gonna love me.
0: The one is so stupid. 21. You should stop going out at 21. You can't get in those places until you turn 21, fool.
9: Yeah.
0: That makes no sense. Serena, let's be real. You're 36 now.
10: Yes.
0: Full-on grown woman.
10: Uh-huh.
0: What are your thoughts on going to the club? You did, for your birthday recently, want to do a big pool party.
10: For me, I don't like going to the club every weekend, but if like someone was like, oh, I want to do this for my birthday, like I don't mind going, and I've seen people older than me there, and I never like feel weird about it. I'm like, maybe they're just enjoying life and enjoying themselves. Like, yeah, I don't know, yeah, celebrating. Like, if you want
0: to
10: be...
0: seem to agree. I heard that in your voice. What is it?
9: I can't really get my take on it because I've been there since I was 17. I was in and out of club 17 years old.
0: No.
9: Like, I just... I practically lived there. I don't know. I feel like...
10: I used to see you at the men's club.
0: All men? What?
10: Coming up
0: next. Serena, women need 8 to 10 uninterrupted hours of sleep. Do you agree?
10: Oh, that would be so amazing.
0: There's an actual name for this. We'll share it with you next. I could be-

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0: Women apparently need way more sleep than men. It says, according to this study, dramatically more. It said a man can get away with 7 hours, but a woman needs 8 to 10 uninterrupted hours of sleep.
2: It's because they talk too much.
0: When's the last time, Serena, you slept 8 to 10 hours straight?
1: Gosh, I couldn't even tell you.
0: And like literally years?
1: Probably. Well, no, because we've had like work trips where like I don't take my kids.
3: Oh, yeah.
1: And I don't. Yeah, and I sleep pretty good then. But yeah, like when I'm home, we don't sleep uninterrupted because, like, you know, our kids, we put our kids in their rooms, but then like my daughter wake up in the middle of the night, or like my son wakes up.
0: This says that it's built into where a woman's hormones are made. It says the name for it is hormonal reserves, and the supply the body has to build in advance. So like tomorrow you have something to run on. It says women spend theirs every day. Most men don't. So women kind of deplete their natural energy in a sense. Mm-hmm. And it's like a cell phone battery. You got to charge it up.
1: Yeah.
0: And you know, once your phone gets to a certain amount of percentage, it starts acting kind of glitchy.
3: Yeah.
0: It's the same thing.
1: I do feel really good when I get at least 7 hours of sleep. But if I don't get sleep for one night, I could function the next day. But yeah, I can't do 2 days in a row of like bad sleep. They're
2: running on fumes.
0: Yeah. It says literally the reason men don't need as much is because of their lower area. The two buddies that are hanging.
3: Oh, really?
0: Yeah, yeah, yeah. That it produces 97 to 98%. Of the adrenals or whatever it's called.
3: What?
0: It all comes from there, yeah.
3: I wonder if I messed mine up by getting a vasectomy.
2: Yeah, you took it out.
3: No wonder I'm so tired.
1: Sleeping man.
4: Coming up next.
0: Pets can improve kids' mental health, except for one that'll actually make it worse.
3: Uh-oh.
0: I'm going to tell you that pet next.
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2: So apparently pets can improve kids' mental health. That's awesome.
3: Yeah.
2: But there is one that can actually make things worse. Serena, what is the pet and why are things so bad?
1: It is a cat.
3: Damn it.
2: Our producer Matt has a cat. Been having cats around his kids and they're always complaining. This all makes sense.
1: The study did say they don't know if the cats actually caused the problems and maybe the kids did already have like some type of emotional or behavioral health problem, and they're choosing the cats because it's lower maintenance. Yeah. But they're saying also, like, you know, kids get these like strong emotional bonds to their family pets, and cats are kind of more independent, so yeah, maybe they don't have that emotional attachment like that kids need.
3: True.
4: So they get a complex base. They want to go pet the cat and love the cat, and the cat just walks away.
1: Yeah, but cats do have like that little like I'm better than you attitude.
4: That's what I love about it.
2: Just like the owner.
4: Yeah, exactly. What are you trying to say?
2: That you're just like that cat. You act a little better than your kids when they come up to you for love. You shrug them off.
3: But how lazy is that? You chose
2: your name's
3: a cat.
2: Matt, it rhymes with cat.
3: That's right.
1: Oh my gosh.
2: The math is nothing.
4: But I have a cat that's like more like a dog. He is very friendly. He's very like snuggly and cuddly. I take him for walks. So
2: just because you walk him does not make him a dog.
4: I know. But he does act dog-ish. He's not like one of those cats that just like claws your face when he's done being held or like hides under a couch all day.
3: Did you pick a cat because they live longer and you don't want to have to go through that grief again from your dying dogs?
4: That's part of it, yeah.
1: Oh, gosh. It's terrible.
2: Matt, you need therapy.
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FM 97, Lancaster's number one hit music station. What's up? It's the new hit list. I am Crystal Rosas. This song from Sienna Spyro, it's second week at number one on the UK charts. Sienna Spyro, Great Expectations. In my head.

home of Elvis Duran in the morning. It's FM 97. More coming at you this hour on the new hit list. I'll be back tomorrow night. Till then, at La Crystal Rosas. Here's Taylor Swift. I Knew It, I Knew You. 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
1: All right, let's kickstart your weekend, shall we? What's going on? It's Rach. And what is today? Because apparently I got the first day of fall wrong. Today is

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What's up? It's Rach here on FM 97, and all you got to do is listen on the free iHeartRadio app for back-to-back Olivia songs. 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

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It's Rach here on Lancaster's number one hit music station, and we are sending you to see Olivia in Philly, and all you got to do is listen for back-to-back Olivia Rodrigo songs. 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
1: How are we doing? It's Rach, and it's a big day in the iHeartRadio world. So if you're up already, stay up. This morning, we're announcing the iHeartRadio Jingle Ball lineup for our tour across the country. So if you want to see who's on the lineup for a town near you, make sure you're following us on socials at iHeartRadio. 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

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What's up? It's Rach here on FM 97. And all you got to do is listen on the free iHeartRadio app for back-to-back Olivia songs. Tap the red talkback mic and tell us the name of both songs, and you could be on your way to see her from FM 97. I can't.

And getting ready for the morning of laughs starting at 6 a.m. It's Rach, and Elvis Duran is on every weekday morning from 6 to 10 a.m. to get the day rolling. You know those phone taps are addictive.

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What's happening? It's Rach with some Taylor Swift to help you kickstart your Friday. Let's do it to it.

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2: Oh. Which one? 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
1: I don't know. I can't tell you which ones.
2: Okay.
1: Oh. It may be this one right now. I don't know.
2: All right.
1: No, I guarantee you we're not recorded. You know, we play that thing every morning. 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
2: Yeah.
1: For some stupid reason. 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
10: For today, mostly sunny and breezy with highs in the mid-70s. And then tonight, mostly clear, still on the breezy side with lows in the low 50s. And then tomorrow, partly cloudy, breezy once again with highs in the 70s along with increasing clouds late in the day. I'm CBS 21 meteorologist Ed Russo.
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0: Yeah, great call. Getting going on this Friday with new music from Taylor Swift on the way. Maybe Olivia Rodrigo tickets too. Either way, this is FM 97. We love you for listening.

One Olivia Rodrigo song, maybe. Let's see. If this was two, you could hopefully win tickets this year in Philly. When you hear two songs in a row, open up the IRED app, hit the red mic, tell us the name of the songs.

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heard Patient Zero yet, and all the other songs. 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

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Ludacris is going to be there. I'm excited. I just watched a State Farm commercial with him, but he's going to be there. Somber and so much more. 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

0: 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It's DC. Friday's on. Anything going on in Lancaster County on this Friday with you?
1: I get to relax tonight. Nice. My kids don't have any extracurricular activities, and I don't have any college homework.
0: Nice. Does that mean mom's going to open up a bottle of wine and have her own extracurricular activities?
1: Possibly.
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1: Happy lunch hour on a Friday. It is the final weekend of September coming up, if you can believe that. That really is hard to believe, because where did the year go? Where did these 9 months go? Just flew by. If you ask my kids, they really hate being back in school. Like, summer break went too fast. The parents, it wasn't long enough.

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7, getting ready for a morning of laughs after the weekend on Monday. 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

drop dead. Lancaster's number one hit music station. It's FM 97. I love that Stella Lefty already has another single. And guess who she did it with? Her boyfriend. So you better hope they don't split up, because then that's a really tough song to listen to, right? 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
1: I've actually always wanted to know this. What are the negatives if permanent daylight saving time passes? Because that's coming up here in a couple of months. We'll talk about that in 7 minutes.

We are Lancaster's number one hit music station, FM 97. She set a record with that song. Ella Langley did 23 weeks at number one on the Billboard Hot 100. That broke a Mariah Carey record for All I Want for Christmas Is You. And how big is that Mariah Carey song, right? So shout out to Ella Langley. You are a legend.

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You know, we've made it so easy for you to spend time with us anytime and anywhere. 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
1: I have not had multiple doctors, I don't know, like co-sign on this, but I'm Liz Bethany, and I saw a video showing that when you're neurodivergent, if you are like spinning around on something, when you get off, you can kind of walk normal. 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

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Ella Langley, I feel like that's the biggest song ever of all time, considering the records she's broken. But we'll see if it's Song of the Year. The

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Hey, we're sending you to see Olivia in Philly. All you got to do is listen for back-to-back Olivia Rodrigo songs, then tap that red mic on the iHeartRadio app and tell us the name of both songs for a chance to win tickets.

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1: It is a New Music Friday, and one of those, a new songs, is from Taylor Swift. 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

home of Elvis Duran in the morning. It's FM 97. Did you see the new Barbie? It's holiday sweater Barbies, but one of them is Hanukkah, has light up sweaters too.

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All you got to do is listen on the free iHeartRadio app for back-to-back Olivia songs. And then tap the red talkback mic and tell us the name of both songs when you hear it. And you could be on your

FM 97 is Sabrina Carpenter. How about Sabrina Carpenter? Will she go home with the VMA? It's on Sunday. It's going to be on CBS, not on MTV. I can't.

0: Bethany, but Elvis Duran is back live Monday morning on FM 97 so that you can get your phone taps, Danielle's entertainment, and of course, the three things you need to know with Gandhi. Look,
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1: Hey, I'm Liz Bethany, and I have been sharing a conversation I had with a desire expert. Yes, you can be an expert in doing research on how to create or find desire in your relationship again. And I asked Dr. Anna Elton, if it is stagnant, if you're so in a routine that you honestly never even think about doing some bedroom workouts, how can you spike it?
2: So this is where, like, maybe more planning. What do you need, right? What do you need to feel more excited? And how do you bring that desire? Is it just simply you just need, like, some new experiences? And again, like, nothing, you don't need to go into kink or anything. What you can do, actually, so I have another exercise. So,
1: okay.
2: It's a fun one. It's A3Z date night. So whenever people think of date, they usually say, like, okay, we can go eat somewhere. And usually they go to the same restaurant or they have a couple of favorite restaurants. So what happens, sure, it feels familiar, it feels good, but also becomes part of the routine. It's not new, it's not exciting. So what I would say, take an alphabet, and for each letter of alphabet, come up with different things that maybe you used to do as a couple or never done before. For example, A could be extra

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TikTok has really taken off with loving on this, I don't know, this duo, I'll say, from Big Brother this season. Has anybody actually been watching, though? Because everyone's, like, in love with them and the tension.

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1: I feel like Hidden Valley Ranch got a big head during the World Cup. Now they're going to start doing crazy stuff. 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

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We've had a lot of people bringing this song back up, so let me add it back in. Dua Lipa's Training Season.

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0: So what's something that you just cannot stand doing with your family? Matt, the floor is yours.
2: So my family, they like to do like TV night, right? That's what we do. We eat dinner and we sit down and we watch our favorite show at the time. But for the last 3 or 4 months, my kids and my wife's favorite show is America's Got Talent. And I can't even tell you how much I despise that show. I hate how corny it is, how pre-produced and pre-thought out and scripted it looks, just how cheesy. I can't even stand Howard Stern's face anymore.
0: Howard Stern's not even on that show anymore.
2: Well, the one they were watching, the version they were watching, you can watch it on demand, right?
0: It's been years since Howard was on that.
2: It's Howie Mandel. It's Howard Stern.
0: Is Nick Cannon still hosting?
2: No, it's
0: Terry Crews.
2: It's Terry Crews, yeah.
0: Howard Stern is not on the one with Terry Crews.
2: No, it's not. Oh, whatever. He's been on some of them.
3: Oh, you just don't like him.
2: Well, maybe I just don't watch it. Anyway, so they'll watch it every night, and I'll actually leave the house, and that's the time I take my cat for a walk. I'll take him out for an hour, so I...
0: Why are you so anti-family?
1: I was going to say, you'd rather spend time with your cat than your family.
2: I just can't stand the show. It just makes me insane. It makes me angry watching...
0: But you don't...
2: Because I'm kind of in the industry, so I know how fake it is. Is when I tell these guys, like, it's so fake. And the crowd... By the way, the crowd needs to shut up when people are singing. Stop cheering when people sing. Be quiet and let the music play.
0: You don't think as an artist they want to feel the love from the crowd?
2: I mean, when Chris Brown or whatever is singing in the middle of the hook, they don't just start cheering or whatever. They listen to the music.
1: Yeah, they do.
2: Well, that's dumb, too.
3: He's just
2: so that's what I hate doing.
3: He's just in a stadium and you can't
0: hear. You just hate love. Like, you don't want the love from your family. You don't like the love that the artists are getting from fans.
2: They used to watch Modern Family. I love that show. I sit down and watch
1: but
2: that every
1: I
2: day
1: think
2: with
1: you're,
2: them.
1: You just want them to do.

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